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0: It's your home for America's best country, Radio USA. More of it on the way next. Right now, it's time for The Scoop. 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It's burger night tonight at the Thirsty Moose and Cherry. 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Golden Gloves Boxing is back this Saturday at the Hibbing Memorial Arena. 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Doors open at 3, first bell rings at 4. 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That's your Scoop on Radio USA.
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On this day back in 1938, chemists at Sandoz synthesized LSD in the lab for the first time ever.

Are you holding the phone on your summer vacation this year? Seems like a lot of Americans are in a similar boat to you if you are. I'll tell you more about what's going on with summer travel coming up in about 6 minutes on Radio USA.

0: Toby Keith on Radio USA. A new survey shows a lot of Americans are pumping the brakes on summer travel this year. The reason? No surprise. Money. In fact, 40% of respondents report they won't be taking any trips this summer, mostly because they can't afford it or they're trying to save and pay down debt. Even folks who are traveling are getting way more budget conscious. Shorter trips, cheaper destinations, day trips, staycations. They're all on the rise this year. You know, we're at least in a pretty decent region to have a staycation. And I mean, there's a lot of things you can do within a day or perhaps a weekend. You don't have to take some grandiose summer adventure to the Grand Canyon by any means. I mean, that's great too when it happens. But hey, if money's tight, I mean, think about it. But Midgey, you ever go out there? I mean, it's kind of far, I guess, 2.5 hours for most. But, you know, it could be worth a trek. How about Ely? There's something a little closer. Grand Rapids. I mean, there's plenty of towns around here with stuff going on throughout the summer. Consider the day trip.
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Vin Diesel says a Fast and Furious show is in the works. Technically, he pointed at a TV and grunted, cars. But you get the point.

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Ella Langley, that's Be Her on 99.9 Radio USA. I'm Raleigh D, John Morgan, Eric Church, and Carrie Underwood all on the way. Here's Luke Combs.

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Make a Liar. That's Jackson Dean. Hot 99.9 Radio USA. Where if you haven't had your Morgan Wallen fill this evening, here he is now alongside Post Malone. I Had Some Help.

0: Gone Country, that's Alan Jackson on Radio USA. Some good news, football is like hockey, an expensive game to play. It takes a lot of equipment, and there's a ton of players on each team. Two men in Lincoln, Nebraska are doing all they can to give kids in the community the chance to play the sport for free. Local native Richard Harris teamed up with Irwin Swiney, who played for the Nebraska Cornhuskers college team, to launch the 6716 Youth Sports Foundation. Their mission is simple, to make sure the game is open to every kid in Lincoln by removing the financial hurdles that could keep families on the sidelines. The project is personal, especially for Richard, who grew up in a single-parent home where organized sports were a luxury he couldn't afford. He and Irwin launched the charity group because he doesn't want today's kids to feel that same sting of being left out, and I'm all for that. As someone who kind of got left out from time to time in school and maybe didn't always feel the most welcome athletically, having that opportunity would have been a huge thing, even though I didn't necessarily play football. If you think about it, I could go towards other sports too. Hey, it's Radio USA. Parker McCollum, Kane Brown, and more next.
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I can't believe they weren't Claude and Gluck.

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On this day back in 1932, a kidnapped baby son of aviator Charles Lindbergh was found dead.

Wish you could have some tomato soup without having to eat soup. Sounds weird, doesn't it? But this is the thing. More in about, oh, let's say 6 to 7 minutes on Radio USA.

0: There's Mary Chapin Carpenter on Radio USA. Hey, if TikTok's convincing you to pour a can of tomato soup into yellow cake batter, it may sound crazy or disgusting. I think it's the latter, but it's actually nothing new. In fact, tomato soup cake has been around for about 100 years, first appearing in American cookbooks in the 1920s. It became especially popular during the Great Depression and World War II, when bakers were short on eggs, butter, milk, etc. Tomato soup added moisture, acidity, and structure to simple spice cakes. The recipe really took off when Campbell's began promoting it in the 40s, even printing versions on soup cans. Despite the name, the cake doesn't really taste like tomatoes. It's more like pumpkin bread or spice cake, usually topped with cream cheese frosting. Personally, knowing that there's tomato soup in there, I probably wouldn't even put it anywhere close to my mouth. How about you?
1: 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Now's your chance. 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Hundreds of extras are needed. This is your chance to say, "That's me on the big screen." 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

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Kids are drawing fake mustaches on their face to deceive online age verifications. I mean, hey, it worked for Timothy Chalamet.

T-top jack in her cherry coat town. Mama and daddy put their roots right here, cause this is where the car broke down. Yalla dong school bus, kicking up red bus, kicking

Sleepless in a Hotel Room. That's Luke Combs on Radio USA. I'm Rolly D and Zach John King around the corner after one of my favorites from Kane Brown.

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0: 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Pope Leo has been Pope for a year. You can tell he's Americanized the Vatican. There's a neglected wave runner in the front yard.
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0: Straight Tequila Nights, that's John Anderson on Radio USA. An Arizona man was recently doing some yard work when he was greeted by a surprise swimmer in his pool, a giant lizard. Eric Johnson was outside his home in Peoria when he heard a loud splash and discovered an Asian water monitor, the world's second largest species of lizard, taking a dip. Wildlife experts say the lizard, native to Southeast Asia, that can grow more than 6 feet long, was likely an escaped pet. Johnson snapped photos as it swam and then climbed out to sunbathe before wandering off on its own about 20 minutes later. No one was hurt and the unexpected pool party ended peacefully. You know, personally, I think a lizard would be something I'd want to find in my pool. If you think about it, up here, we're probably more likely to find coyotes, foxes, maybe a bear here and again. A lizard? Eh, no danger there.
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99.9 Radio USA. I'm Rolly D. That does it for me. But after midnight with Granger Smith's up next, and Scott Hansen will start your day with you tomorrow morning at 6 a.m. Thanks so much for spending some time with me today, and I'll see you next time.

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5: Happy Wednesday, everybody. Halfway through the work week, it's Granger Smith. I'm coming at you with After Midnight, show number 1587. Thanks for being here with me that many days in a row. I've got some good country music headed your way. I've got some good news I'm going to read for you. Hang tight for that. And Ann Hudson's got some Nashville news. Stories about your favorite stars out there in Nashville. The same ones we play right here on this show. All this here coming up in hour number one. I've got a whole bunch packed for you into hour number two, three, four, five, and six. But it begins right here. We are After Midnight. Let's go.
6: If you showed up, I wouldn't let you in.

0: So check out this good news. On a busy Miami street one evening, a man sleeping on a bench noticed a little boy wandering alone with no adult anywhere in sight. It's kind of strange, right? Arnett Johnson, who had been unhoused for months, called police immediately and stayed right by the child's side until help arrived. It turned out that the boy had been missing for over 12 hours. Can you believe that? Officers praised Johnson's compassion, saying, "No one knows what might have happened without him stepping up." That's good news.
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0: 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You heard of this guy? Crazy story. Former porn star and then turned his life around.
6: 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My grandmother and grandfather even, they slept in separate rooms. And it's like, I didn't have a visible representation of what intimacy was or looked like. And, you know, as Romans 12 talks about, so either being conformed by the world or transformed by the renewing of your mind. And for me, the thought of what intimacy was or looked like was shown to me in the pages of a magazine when I was 13. Mm-hmm. And that the feelings and the emotions that were tied to that was like, man, if I replicate what I see, maybe I'll feel what I don't.
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So, topic I want to discuss next hour, what is your favorite car or truck? Pie in the sky, give me a call, 866-607-8383. We'll talk next hour.

0: Hey, Granger, this is Todd Denner, Panama City, Florida. On my way to work, charter fisherman down here. Listen to you every morning. Want to say, you know, good morning. Hey, catch him up. All right, bye.
1: Appreciate you, brother. Thank you for calling. Hope you get into those reds this morning.

0: It's time for some country thoughts with Earl Dibbles Jr.
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0: This is After Midnight

0: Stick around. Ann Hudson is coming up with the latest buzz from Nashville. And give us a tease of what you got coming up.
1: Okay, this is cool. Eric Church delivers a unique commencement speech. I've got that story coming up, Granger, for you in your Nashville news next.

0: news from Nashville's Music Row. It's Ann Hudson.
1: So Eric Church was invited to deliver the commencement speech at UNC Chapel Hill, and well, he didn't disappoint.
2: 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Want the thing. 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
1: Love it. Good advice. Okay, so Kane Brown, his Nashville bar is officially opening. They gave it a date of Friday, May 22nd. So that'll be an exciting thing you can do next week.
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6: It's Wednesday, halfway through the work week. Hour number two of After Midnight begins right now. What's up? I'm Granger Smith, your host, asking this question. We're going to run this down. What's your favorite car or truck? If you could pick, if money didn't matter, you could pick anything you wanted, what would you get? What would you bring home to that driveway? 866-607-8383. You know, I've also got Earl Dibbles Jr., the country boy. He's content with his old pickup truck. He's got a good story to tell us. All this here in hour number two. Let's go. Summer.

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1: Topic of the hour, what's your favorite car or truck? 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What car or truck would you pull up in your driveway? 866-607-8383.
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0: Hey, it's Camden. I'm on my way into work now. I listen to your station every morning on my way in. I know I'm not a third shifter, but I'm a first shifter. So thanks for all you do. Thanks for playing some great songs.
1: Camden, it doesn't matter what shift you're on. I appreciate you listening.

Listen, this isn't just a show. It's a community. Country music and conversations that matter. Hang with us till sunrise here on After Midnight with Granger Smith.

One group of patrons tried to scam a restaurant out of their tip, but then they ended up getting in a lot of trouble for assault. Earl is going to be here to share this dumb criminal story coming up next. Playing.

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1: I'm Earl Dibbles Jr. I'm a country boy. I'm an honest boy, too, and crime don't pay. I got a story to prove it. Cops are investigating an incident in South Bend, Indiana, where a group of 10 people was accused of pepper spraying employees at the Wild Crab restaurant after they was caught trying to scam the eatery out of their tip. Since the Wild Crab alerts customers, an automatic 18% gratuity is added to parties of six or more, the group of 10 decided to split up and be seated separately. However, an employee called them out on their scheme. So when the group decided to leave instead of paying a tip, an altercation broke out and someone reportedly pepper sprayed at least one of the managers. South Bend firefighters and paramedics were called to help out they who had been sprayed. You know, it would have been worse if they was sprayed by a skunk, but pepper spray is still pretty bad. That's just dumb.
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0: What's your favorite car or truck? That's the question we've been running down. I'm going to get a phone call right here. I'm hoping to get some variety. 866-607-8383.
1: 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This is Shannon. We listen to you, and our favorite truck is the Chevy Silverado. That is absolutely the best vehicle out there today. Thanks. Have a good one.
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4: Hey, thank y'all for starting your Wednesday here with me on After Midnight. I'm Granger Smith, your host, and I've got some things written down here that went down on this day in history I want to talk about coming up. Plus, some Nashville news with Ann Hudson. She's coming in here to tell you about your favorite stars in Nashville and what they're up to and all the stories they got going on. Hang tight for all of this here early on a Wednesday. I'm glad you're with me.

Frasier said goodbye to TV screens on this day in 2004. Over 33 million people tuned in for that final episode. Let's talk about that in history, plus some other things that went down on this day coming up in two country songs.

0: talking about history. And he's even got the diploma to prove it. It's time for This Day in History on After Midnight with Granger Smith.
1: On this day, May the 13th, 1607, Jamestown settlers arrived. 1846, U.S. Congress declared war on Mexico. 1981, Pope John Paul II was shot. 2004, the final episode of Frasier aired on NBC to 33 million people watching. 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Those are just a few things that went down on this day in history.
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0: Hey, Granger, just wanted to say thank you, and you're an inspiration to me, and I'm sure a lot of other people. Thank you, and God bless.
1: Wow, Devin, thank you so much, brother. I appreciate that encouragement.

0: Ryan Hudson is about to jump on and share some Nashville news with us. And what do you have lined up?
1: Oh, Granger, in case you missed it, they have announced a new coach on The Voice season 30 that will air in the fall. I'll tell you who. Coming up in your Nashville news next.

0: 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It's Ann Hudson.
1: Well, this is fun. So, Kelly Clarkson surprised none other than Riley Green with a phone call inviting him to be a coach on season 30 of The Voice.
2: As a future friend, I sent you something, a little gift, a little something, while you're out on the road doing shows and getting your head in the game for The Voice coming up, because I think you're going to need to practice.
1: He will be replacing John Legend. He'll join Adam Levine and, of course, Kelly Clarkson in the fall. Okay, so Kane Brown, his Nashville bar is officially opening. They gave it a date of Friday, May 22nd. So that'll be an exciting thing you can do next week.
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6: Halfway through the work week. Happy Wednesday, everybody. All you third shifters, keeping America rolling 24-7. You know, I want to tell you, the night belongs to you. And After Midnight belongs right there with you. Granger Smith, I'm your host here asking this question. What are your top three favorite movies? Let's run down that rabbit hole. That's a good nighttime discussion. 866-607-8383. And then I've got Earl Dibbles Jr. rolling in here with a dumb criminal story. All this super early on a Wednesday. It's After Midnight.

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1: Asking this question, topic of the hour, what's your favorite movies? Top three favorite movies. And, you know, sometimes it's hard to narrow down. There's so many good ones. But do your best to tell me right now, in the mood you're in right now, what are your top three favorite movies? 866-607-8383.
2: This is Patricia in Deming, New Mexico. Top of the line movie would be Electric Horseman with Robert Redford. Second favorite is Quigley Down Under with Tom Selleck. And my third favorite is Folks with Tom Selleck and Donnie Nietzsche. Hilarious movie. Hard to find, but hilarious.
1: And I have not seen any of those. 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I mean, we're getting a variety. There have not been very many movies repeated at all in any of these phone calls. That's pretty amazing, right? Let's do another. 866-607-8383.
3: 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I'm a Kurt Russell fan for Overboard. Love your show. Thank you.
1: Ten Commandments. What a good one. You got to throw in Ben-Hur, you know, also. Those are in my top 10. I don't know if I could say top three, but Ten Commandments, Ben-Hur, those are movies everyone should see. 866-607-8383.
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Okay, diving into this topic again this hour. What are your top three favorite movies? Looking for a good variety. I'm liking the story so far. Jump in, tell me your story. 866-607-8383.

0: Tank Ranger Smith, this is Kenneth Thomas. Good morning. I'm happy to be listening to your show this morning. It's a real good show. Keep up the good work. Have a good day. I'm just calling from here in Copper's Cove, Texas.
1: Kenneth, I appreciate you, buddy. Right down the road from me. Appreciate you listening.

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Earl Dibbles Jr. is going to share this dumb criminal story with us next.

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1: So get this, y'all. Down there in Florida, some fella named Vincent Conroy, 56 years old, young, got himself all liquored up and decided pants weren't just part of his daily plans. Feller was wandering around a parking lot wearing nothing but a T-shirt and poor judgment. When the law rolled up and asked for his name, he goes, "I'm Charles Dickens." Like, you know, old Christmas book fella. The cops didn't buy that story, shockingly. Turns out he had an open bottle, no pants, and a pile of lies. Got thrown into the clink for the night, but the judge let him walk the next morning with no bail. Dumb.
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11: 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You know that, right? So if we play it good and loud, she might get up and dance again. Oh, she put her beard down. 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
4: Wednesday, early risers. Welcome to After Midnight with me, your host, Granger Smith. I've got some good news. Besides the fact that it's halfway through the work week, I want to read that for you coming up. Plus some Nashville news with Ann Hudson. She's keeping you in touch with all your favorite stars out there in Nashville. All of this here early on a Wednesday. Get that coffee hot. You're still after midnight.

0: 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On a busy Miami street one evening, a man sleeping on a bench noticed a little boy wandering alone with no adult anywhere in sight. Kind of strange, right? Arnett Johnson, who had been unhoused for months, called police immediately and stayed right by the child's side until help arrived. It turned out that the boy had been missing for over 12 hours. Can you believe that? Officers praised Johnson's compassion, saying, "No one knows what might have happened without him stepping up." And that's good news.
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0: This is Deanna calling from Southeast Tennessee. I just wanted to say I appreciate you every morning driving me into work. Have a great day.
1: It's what I love to do. Thank you for that affirmation.

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0: Stick around. Ann Hudson is coming up with the latest buzz from Nashville. And give us a tease of what you got coming up.
1: Okay, this is cool. Eric Church delivers a unique commencement speech. I've got that story coming up, Granger, for you in your Nashville news next.

0: from Nashville's Music Row. 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
1: So Eric Church was invited to deliver the commencement speech at UNC Chapel Hill, and well, he didn't disappoint.
2: 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Want the thing. 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
1: Love it. Good advice. Okay, so Kane Brown, his Nashville bar is officially opening. They gave it a date of Friday, May 22nd. So that'll be an exciting thing you can do next week.
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Hey, thank you guys so much for sharing your Wednesday here with me on After Midnight. 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I'm Granger Smith, coming to y'all from the Yee Yee Farm in Central Texas. If you're just now getting your day started and you still want to hang out some more, you know you can. Join me for Mornings with Granger, another show over on Yee Yee Radio. 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
4: 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Welcome, y'all. I'm Granger Smith, your host. I've got some things I want to talk about that went down on this day in history coming up. Plus some Nashville news with Ann Hudson. She's going to talk to you about your favorite stars out there in Nashville and what they got going on. Hang tight for all of this on this final hour. We are After Midnight.

Frasier said goodbye to TV screens on this day in 2004. Over 33 million people tuned in for that final episode. Let's talk about that in history, plus some other things that went down on this day coming up in two country songs.

0: 99.9 Radio USA. Amen. It's Shaboozy and Jelly Roll. Good morning. It's Scott Hansen. How are you? It's 6:11. It's 37 degrees. And I have to apologize. I don't know. We had a little problem with our overnight show, After Midnight with Granger Smith. There was some, like, instrumental audio playing at the same time, instrumental music playing at the same time as the Granger Smith After Midnight show. And I don't know why. Not to get technical, a little inside baseball, but we received that show basically via satellite, and we replay it. That's how those syndicated type shows work. And I don't know if the audio that they sent us was like that or if something else is goofed up. But I do apologize if you were listening or trying to listen to Granger Smith and there was some other audio in there kind of interfering. So we'll get engineers to look at that and try to figure that out. What else is happening? Well, if you follow the Timberwolves, you know they lost last night. So their series is now 3-2. And that's not so good, but it's not as bad as the Minnesota Wild series. They're down 3-1. It's do or die for the Wild tonight against the Avalanche. They could win. The Wild can win tonight. They have to win all three of their next games to win that series. It's going to be tough. We'll have that and more in the sports. McDonald's quick quiz for the Big Mac sandwich coming up in about a half hour. And Ella Langley's Be Her is on the way.
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2: Dale's!

little bit of patchy frost here before 7 a.m. Otherwise, it's going to be pretty nice. Sunny, a high today, 65. Tonight, clear, low down to 39. Tomorrow, Thursday, increasing clouds with a high of 69. Friday will be sunny and 74. How about that? It's 37 now in Hibbing, 38 Virginia, 37 Grand Rapids, 44 in Duluth. 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

0: 99.9 Radio USA. Kid myself. That's John Morgan. It's 37 degrees at 6:23. It's Scott Hansen. Boy, we've got great music on the way. How about some Brooks and Dunn coming up? We've got a 99-second news update for you and a look at sports coming up next.
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0: Good morning, I'm Scott Hansen with this look at sports. The Minnesota Timberwolves are on the brink of elimination following a 126-97 loss to the San Antonio Spurs in Game 5 of the Western Conference Semifinals from Frost Bank Center. The Wolves were outscored in every quarter of the game. Anthony Edwards scored 20 points in the losing effort. Julius Randle had 17 points and 10 rebounds. Minnesota trails 3-2 in the best-of-7 series. Game 6 is in Minneapolis on Friday. The Minnesota Wild will try to stave off elimination when they visit the Colorado Avalanche in Game 5 of the Western Conference Semifinals at Ball Arena tonight. The Wild trail 3-1 in the best-of-7 set after losing 5-2 in Game 4 from St. Paul on Monday. Tonight's game will get started at 7 p.m. Bailey Ober filleted the Miami Marlins as the Minnesota Twins earned a 3-0 win from Target Field. Ober threw his first career shutout by striking out 7 and allowing 2 hits in 9 scoreless frames. Ryan Jeffers hit a 2-run home run in the victory. The Twins are on a 3-game winning streak. They're tied for third place in the AL Central at 19-23. Simeon Woods Richardson will start for Minnesota against Miami tonight. The Minnesota United will try to get back in the win column when they host the Colorado Rapids at Allianz Field tonight. The Loons are coming off a 2-2 draw at home against Austin FC on Sunday. Minnesota is tied for third place in the Western Conference with 21 points. Tonight's match will kick off at 7:30 p.m. And the Minnesota Lynx picked up their first win of the season with an 88-84 victory over the Phoenix Mercury at Mortgage Matchup Center. Minnesota ended the game on an 8-1 run. Natisha Howard had 14 points and 11 rebounds. Kayla McBride finished with 14 points. The 1-1 Lynx will visit the Dallas Wings tomorrow night. 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
2: NBA playoffs, Victor Wembanyama, 27 points, 17 boards to help the Spurs crush the Timberwolves, 126-97, take a 3-2 lead in the West semis. Anthony Edwards scored 20 for Minnesota, said Wembanyama set the tone.
3: Some of the stuff that Wemby was doing, you don't really have too much of an answer for it. Just kind of hope he misses. He came out high, he made a bunch of shots. I feel like we adjusted, fought back in the game.
2: Grizzlies forward Brandon Clark, dead at the age of 29 from a possible drug overdose. Former NBA player Jason Collins has died at the age of 47 after battling brain cancer. Collins became the first openly gay athlete to play in one of North America's 4 major professional sports leagues. Stanley Cup playoffs. Golden Knights beat the Ducks 3-2 in overtime. Take a 3-2 lead in the West semis. Sabres beat the Canadiens 3-2 to even the series at 2. That's sports. I'm Ron DeMoss.
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0: It's 37 degrees at 6:29. Scott Hansen with this USA 99 second update brought to you by Mackey Body and Glass of Grand Rapids. The St. Louis County Sheriff's Department and other first responders were sent to the 3600 block of Black Bay Road on Lake Vermilion after reports that numerous people were thrown from boats into the water following an accident. Three people were taken from the scene by ambulance and one was later airlifted to a hospital in Duluth. A fourth person was pronounced dead after life-saving efforts by medical personnel were unsuccessful. The cause and other details of the crash that occurred near Manbeck Island are being investigated. The incident was reported at 6:22 p.m. on Tuesday. The name of the victim is being withheld pending family notification. The Cohasset City Council unanimously voted to fly Minnesota's old state flag instead of the new design. The vote took place during a council meeting on Monday night. During an Itasca County board meeting on Tuesday afternoon, members discussed the Minnesota flag situation and may vote on the issue at a later date. Minnesota's new state flag was adopted several years ago after a public redesign process. Those in favor of the new flag say the old one was too complex and featured imagery seen by some as offensive to Native Americans. Opponents of the redesign argue that the process excluded voters from having a direct say. State law does not require cities to fly the new flag. At the Capitol, lawmakers are considering a bill that could penalize communities that hold on to the old flag. Northland weather for today. A little bit of patchy frost this morning before 7. Otherwise, it'll be sunny. It'll be pretty nice. High today about 65. Clear tonight, low to 39. Tomorrow, Thursday, increasing clouds with a high of 69. And Friday, get ready for Friday, the best day of the week. It's going to be sunny with a high of 74. Right now, 37 in Hibbing, 38 in Virginia, 37 Grand Rapids, 44 in Duluth. 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As promised, Brooks and Dunn's Neon Moon on 99.9 Radio USA. When the

0: 99.9 Radio USA. That's Rocky Mountain Low. It's Corey Kent and Co Wetzel. It's 37 degrees. And it's 6:39. Scott Hansen in the morning. And we've got a McDonald's quick quiz question for you. The prize is the Big Mac sandwich from McDonald's. Current events. Quick quiz question coming up next.
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0: Radio USA. A little bit of patchy frost this morning before 7. Otherwise sunny. A high today about 65. Clear tonight. Low down to 39. Tomorrow, Thursday, increase in clouds with a high of 69. And Friday is going to be sunny and 74. It is 38 in Hibbing, 39 in Virginia, 38 in Grand Rapids, 44 in Duluth. 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Service is their nature. All right, McDonald's quick quiz question this morning. The prize is the Big Mac sandwich. And I said current events quick quiz question this morning. It pays to keep up on what's going on in the world, okay? Here is our McDonald's quick quiz question. Who is Hannah Harper? And why is she famous? 1-866-873-0965. Who is Hannah Harper? Why is she famous? 1-866-873-0965. Call with your answer, please. Dustin Lynch on 99.9 Radio USA.

0: 99.9 Radio USA, easy to love, Dustin Lynch. It's 6:45, it's 38 degrees. We're in the middle of what we like to call the McDonald's Quick Quiz Question. And the question this morning is, who is Hannah Harper and why is she famous? Let's go to the phone and find out. Hi, good morning, Radio USA.
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0: She is. Yes, she was crowned the winner this past Monday. And you are the winner. Who's this?
1: Awesome. This is Jason from Chisholm.
0: Jason from Chisholm, congratulations. I've got a Big Mac from McDonald's coming your way. Jason, all you have to do now is tell everybody what station made you a big McDonald's winner.
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1: 99.9 Radio USA House again from Hudson Westbrook. It is 38 degrees coming up on 650. Scott Hansen in the morning. And boy, do we have great music coming. We've got Parmalee, Carolina on the way. We've got Ella Langley and Morgan Wallen together. We've got a 99-second news update coming up for you. 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

0: Well, the morning commute was a real stinker for drivers in Lancaster County, Pennsylvania yesterday when a truck spilled thousands of gallons of liquid fertilizer all over the road. Police initially called it a hazardous material incident and shut down a stretch of the road just west of Marietta, telling drivers to find another route. Photos from the scene showed hazmat crews working to clean up the slick, the foul-smelling mess. A few hours later, authorities reopened the road and gave motorists the all clear, wishing them safe travels. They may want to keep their windows rolled up, though, when driving through the area, because apparently it still smells really bad. And this weird news brought to you by Security State Bank of Downtown Hibbing.
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0: It's 39 degrees at 6:54. 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The St. Louis County Sheriff's Department and other first responders were sent to the 3600 block of Black Bay Road on Lake Vermilion after reports that numerous people were thrown from boats into the water following an accident. Three people were taken from the scene by ambulance. One was later airlifted to a hospital in Duluth. A fourth person was pronounced dead after life-saving efforts by medical personnel were unsuccessful. The cause and other details of the crash that occurred near Manbeck Island are being investigated. The incident was reported at 6:22 p.m. yesterday. The name of the victim is being withheld pending family notification. Rural hospitals are fighting to survive as Minnesota lawmakers consider the future of the drug discount program. On Tuesday, hospital leaders were asking legislators to preserve the program that helps keep their facilities afloat. It allows them to purchase drugs at a discount and pocket the profits by billing insurers full price when the prescriptions are filled. State protections would end in July of 2027, allowing Minnesota hospitals to contract with multiple pharmacies to fill prescriptions under the program. The drug manufacturing industry has lobbied strongly against Minnesota's open-ended approach to distribution of in pharmacies. I got it. Northland weather for today. A little bit of patchy frost is possible this morning. Otherwise, sunny. High today about 65. It's going to be nice. Clear tonight, low to 39. Tomorrow, it'll cloud up a bit with a high of 69. But Friday, look out for Friday. It's going to be nice. It'll be partly, I should say, mostly sunny Friday with a high of 74. Right now, 39 in Hibbing and Virginia, 38 in Grand Rapids, and 44 in Duluth. 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

0: This day, here's Chris Connolly.
1: A Portuguese captain discovered South America by accident. 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
1: Captain Pedro Corbral was supposed to sail from Europe, go around Africa, and discover a shorter route to India. He was so far off that he sighted what is now Brazil. With nowhere to resupply his ship, he turned around. His mission was a failure. 3 years later, another explorer thought that Captain Corbral had discovered a new continent. That new explorer was from Florence, a wealthy and educated city. He wrote dozens of letters promoting and raising money for his voyage. When he returned, he wrote a pamphlet about the journey, which became a very popular read. The New World was named after him, not as the first to discover it, but the first captain with the best public relations, Amerigo Vespucci, who set sail on this day, May 13th, 1501. And on this day, people who tell their stories are more likely to get credit. I'm Chris Conley.
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4: Oh, it's going to be nice today. Sunshine, look for a high around 65. Clear tonight, low to 39. Tomorrow, Thursday, increasing clouds, a high around 69. Then Friday is going to be nice, sunny with a high of 74. Saturday, sunny and 67. Right now, 40 in Hibbing, Virginia and Grand Rapids, 45 in Duluth. 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

0: 99.9 Radio USA Country, and she knows it. That's Luke Bryan. It's 7:22. It's 40 degrees, and it's time for the birthdays and birthday trivia. We do have the Northland Meal Deal from Papa Murphy's Pizza to give away here in just a minute or three. We've got a bunch of local birthdays. And this one is from Germany. And it's Laura. I think it's pronounced Romer. Laura Romer is listening from Germany. And Laura wrote me a letter here. It's been maybe a month or so ago. Quite a long letter talking about how she listens to Radio USA from Germany, of course, listening on the stream. And she said she really likes country music, and she searched for a radio station that she would like. And she says she finally found Radio USA and started listening. And she says country music makes her feel strong and confident. And, she says when she started to search for a radio channel she liked, after searching for a long time, she finally found Radio USA. And she said that was like a year ago that she started listening to Radio USA. And I think it's like 11 p.m. their time. I don't know if it is right now, but when she listens. And I'm pretty sure she's listening today because it's her birthday. And I can't read Laura's whole letter to you. It's quite long. But she goes on to tell us that she was thinking about learning how to play the guitar. And in recent correspondence, she sent me an email. She said she did get a guitar, and she's been practicing. So, and I think Laura is 15 years old, from what I can tell. When she wrote this letter, she said she was 14, and I know today is her birthday, so that, I think, makes Laura 15 years old. Laura Romer of Germany, celebrating a birthday today and listening from Germany. So thank you for listening, Laura, and a very happy birthday to you. So glad that we can share this music with listeners all over the world. All right, what else is going on? Okay, local birthday, Colton Pierzina of Grand Rapids is 7 years old today. Colton, it's happy birthday from Amelia, Mom, and Dad. We have Mark Peters of Eden Prairie. Happy 14th birthday. We have Ellie Bjorg of Eveleth at 20 years old. Emily, is it Thine? Thyne. Emily Thine is 23 today. Kyle Allstrand is 33. We've got Kristen Weiss of Richfield. Happy 39th birthday. Lisa Chapman of Gilbert. Happy birthday. Chris Piontek. Happy 52nd birthday. Mark Carpin. Happy 57th birthday. We've got Carl Hansen of Britt. Happy 64th birthday. Jerry West of Eveleth. Happy double sixes birthday. Marie Peterson of Zim. Happy birthday. Helmut Wurlich of Hurricane. Is it Hurricane or Hurricane? Utah. At 89 years old for Helmut Wurlich. All right. Celebrity birthdays. We got a bunch. How about Morgan Wallen? Sure. Country singer Morgan Wallen. Man, he is, over the last couple of years, I guess it's been, just hitting the country music scene by storm. And he's only 33. Morgan Wallen, 33 years old today. We also have Maggie Rose. You know who she is? Well, she's a singer and songwriter, Nashville singer and songwriter. And she is 38 years old today, and she is going to be in Chisholm, Minnesota. She's going to be opening up for Winona and Melissa Etheridge at Minnesota Discovery Center on July 6th. Maggie Rose is 38. Happy birthday, Maggie Rose. We look forward to seeing you in about a month and a half or so. How about Candace King, actress from The Vampire Diaries and Juno? She's 39 today. Actress, writer, director Lena Dunham is 40. We have Darius Rucker from, of course, his own solo work And then, of course, his time with Hootie and the Blowfish. A lot of people call him Hootie, but he's not Hootie. There's really no Hootie. The band is just called Hootie and the Blowfish, and Darius Rucker happens to be the lead singer of it, and he is 60 years old today. We have Dennis Rodman, NBA bad boy, retired. He's 65 today. Stevie Wonder, one of the great musical geniuses of our time, the great Stevie Wonder, is 76 years old today. He topped the charts at the age of 13 with the song Fingertips Part 2. Stevie Wonder, 76 years old today. Bobby Valentine, former Major League Baseball manager. Bobby Valentine, 76. And Harvey Keitel, nominated for a Best Supporting Actor Oscar for Bugsy. 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It's Robert Pattinson, actor Robert Pattinson, probably best known for his work in the Twilight films. My question is, what is Robert Pattinson's character's name in the Twilight films? 1-866-873-0965. 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And let's go to the phone. 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
1: Is it Edward Cullen?
0: Edward Cullen is absolutely right, and you're the winner. Who's this?
1: Bubs.
0: Bubs, congratulations. You are the winner. We've got the Northland Meal Deal from Papa Murphy's coming your way. Bubs, where are you calling from?
1: Gilbert.
0: All right. Hang on, please, Bubs.
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0: It's 41 degrees at 7:33. It's Scott Hansen with this USA 99-second update. It's brought to you by Grand Rapids Marine, a mile and a half west of Grand Rapids on Highway 2. The St. Louis County Sheriff's Department and other first responders were sent to the 3600 block of Black Bay Road on Lake Vermilion after reports that numerous people were thrown from boats into the water following an accident. Three people were taken from the scene by ambulance. One was later airlifted to a Duluth hospital. A fourth person was pronounced dead after life-saving efforts by medical personnel were unsuccessful. The cause and other details of the crash that occurred near Manbeck Island are being investigated. The accident was reported at 7:22 p.m. yesterday. The name of the victim is being withheld pending family notification. The Cohasset City Council voted unanimously to fly Minnesota's old state flag instead of the new design. The vote took place during a council meeting on Monday night. During an Itasca County Board meeting on Tuesday afternoon, members discussed the Minnesota flag situation, and they may vote on the issue at a later date. Minnesota's new state flag was adopted a couple of years ago after a public redesign process. Those in favor of the new flag say the old one was too complex and featured imagery seen by some as offensive to Native Americans. Opponents of the redesign argue that the process excluded voters from having a direct say. State law does not require cities to fly the new flag. At the Capitol, lawmakers are considering a bill that could penalize communities that hold on to the old flag. Northland weather for today. Well, a little bit of, the patchy frost is gone. Let's put it that way. Otherwise, it's going to get nice. Mostly sunny, a high of 65. Clear tonight, low to 39. Tomorrow, Thursday, increasing clouds with a high of 69. Friday is going to be sunny with a high of 74. It's 41 degrees in Hibbing and Virginia, 42 in Grand Rapids, 45 in Duluth. Your 99-second update brought to you by Grand Rapids Marine, a mile and a half west of Grand Rapids on Highway 2. All right, it's Kane Brown. 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

0: 99.9 Radio USA, Kane Brown and Woman, 41 degrees. It's 7:38. We've got more great music on the way, some Zach Top coming up, and we're going to play Name That TV Show Theme Song. 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Coming up next.
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0: Well, we've got sunshine today. How about that? We'll enjoy a high of around 65. Clear tonight, low to 39. Tomorrow, Thursday, increasing clouds with a high of 69. Friday, sunny and 74. It is 41 in Hibbing and Virginia, 42 in Grand Rapids, 45 in Duluth. 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We want to know the name of the TV show this theme song is from.
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0: Hang on. Jeez, Louise. I laugh. Okay, here we go. Tell me what TV show this theme song is from.

Do you know the name of the TV show that theme song is from? Call with your answer, please, at 1-866-873-0965. 1-866-873-0965. What TV show is that theme song from? It's Zach Topp on Radio USA.

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That's South of Sanity. It's 42 degrees. It's 7:46, and we're playing Name That TV Show Theme Song. $10 in free play at the Fun Zone Arcade at the Pizza Ranch in the Gracier Shopping Center in Hibbing is up for grabs. And this is a tough one, so I'm going to give you a clue or two. It's a cop show, right? I mean, it sounds like every cop show from the 70s, but it's a cop show that took place in California. That's the clue. What TV show is this theme song from?

0: What TV show is that from? 1-866-873-0965. Hi, good morning, Radio USA. Can you tell me what TV show that's from?
1: Is it Hawaii 5-0?
0: It's not Hawaii 5-0. Nope. Thank you for trying. The clue was it's a cop show that took place in California. Hi, good morning, Radio USA.
2: Is it Chips?
0: It's not Chips. No. But thanks for trying. It took place in California. What kind of clue? What other kind of clue? I can give you a clue that'll give it away. Hi, good morning, Radio USA.
3: Streets of San Francisco?
0: That's it. Streets of San Francisco is what I was looking for, and you're the winner. Who's this?
3: Shirley,
0: congratulations. You are the winner. We've got $10 in free play at the Fun Zone Arcade at the Pizza Ranch in the Gracier Shopping Center in Hibbing coming your way. Shirley, you're calling from?
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0: 99.9 Radio USA Good News. That's Shaboozy. It's 42 degrees at 7:52. It's Scott Hansen in the morning, and I've got good news if you're a fan of Golden Gloves Boxing, because Golden Gloves Boxing is back this Saturday at the historic Hibbing Memorial Arena. Admission only $15 at the door. Doors are going to open at 3. The first bell will ring at 4. I will be your ring announcer for this great event of Golden Gloves Boxing. Boxers from, well, local boxers and boxers from all over the upper Midwest will be competing. There's going to be a lot of bouts. I've heard 13 to 15 bouts. It's just going to be a great event. And we're going to give away another pair of tickets here at about 10 after 8 or so. Each day this week, we're giving away a pair of tickets to Golden Gloves Boxing. And then on Friday, after we give away our fifth pair of tickets, we're throwing everybody's name into a drawing. And somebody's going to get their tickets doubled from 2 tickets to 4 tickets. And then they're also going to magically turn into VIP tickets. And the VIP tickets are going to get you a whole bunch of VIP special things, okay? Golden Gloves Boxing tickets, a pair of them up for grabs at about 10 after 8 this morning on Radio USA.
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0: It's 42 degrees at 7:55, and it's Scott Hansen with this USA 99-second update. It's brought to you by B2 Bank of Mountain Iron and Buell. Rural hospitals are fighting to survive as Minnesota lawmakers consider the future of the drug discount program. On Tuesday, hospital leaders were asking legislators to preserve the program that helps keep their facilities afloat. It allows them to purchase drugs at a discount and pocket the profits by billing insurers full price when the prescriptions are filled. State protections would end in July of 2027, allowing Minnesota hospitals to contract with multiple pharmacies to fill prescriptions under the program. The drug manufacturing industry is lobbying strongly against Minnesota's open-ended approach to distribution in pharmacies. A two-vehicle crash at the intersection of the Midway Road and Highway 53 in Kenosha Township sent 2 people to the hospital. According to the St. Louis County Sheriff's Department, the crash occurred at around 10:30 a.m. Tuesday when a large box-style truck rear-ended a pickup truck that was stopped in the turn lane on a red light. The drivers had what appeared to be non-life-threatening injuries, and the box truck driver was cited as a result of an investigation. The sheriff's department was assisted on the scene by Hermantown Police and the Minnesota State Patrol. Northland weather for today. It's going to be sunny. We're going to see a high today about 65. That sounds good. Clear tonight, low to 39. Tomorrow, Thursday, increasing clouds with a high of 69. Friday will be sunny with a high of 74. It's 43 in Hibbing and Grand Rapids, 42 in Virginia, 46 in Duluth. 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And it's Stephen Wilson Jr. on Radio USA.
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0: 99.9 Radio USA. I dare you. Rascal Flatts and the Jonas Brothers, 44 degrees. It's 8:12. Scott Hansen in the morning. Golden Gloves Boxing is coming to the historic Hibbing Memorial Arena this Saturday. Iron Range Boxing is putting this great event on. Several Iron Range boxers are going to be competing against some boxers from the upper Midwest. There's going to be a lot of, I think like 15 bouts will be on hand. And youngsters all the way up to adults are going to be competing in Golden Gloves Boxing this Saturday. I will be a ring announcer for Golden Gloves Boxing, and we're going to give away another pair of tickets. As we've mentioned, here's the deal. We're going to give away a pair of tickets today. And then, if you win these tickets, your name is going to go into the drawing on Friday. We're going to give away a pair of tickets each day this week. After we give away the tickets on Friday, we'll put the five winners into a drawing, and somebody is going to get their tickets upgraded to VIP. And we'll actually give you four tickets that are VIP if you are the grand prize winner. So I have a question about money. A question about money. To give these tickets away. Next on USA.
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1: Sunny today. Let's enjoy a high of 64. Clear tonight, low to 39. It'll cloud up a bit tomorrow with a high of 69. And then Friday, it's looking good. It's going to be sunny, a high of 74 on Friday. It's 44 in Hibbing, 43 Virginia, 45 in Grand Rapids, 47 in Duluth. 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

Right, Golden Gloves Boxing this Saturday at the historic Hibbing Memorial Arena. The doors are going to open at 3. The first bell, ding, ding, will ring at 4 o'clock with Golden Gloves Boxing. Iron Range Boxing is putting this event on. Usually do it about once a year. And I'm just excited about it because I'm going to be the ring announcer for this event. If you want to go, if you want to win this pair of tickets and then get your name into the drawing on Friday to get your upgrade to VIP, here's the question to win these tickets. First person to call with the correct answer will win. I said it was about money. On this date in 2003, the United States government unveiled a newly designed version of a particular bill, a denomination of money. What was, and it was the first to be colorized in an effort to stop counterfeiters. Which bill am I speaking of? The United States government unveiled a newly designed version of a denomination of money, a bill. What was the bill? It was the first to be colorized in an effort to stop counterfeiters. What do you think? I'm looking for the denomination of bill that we're talking about here. 1-866-873-0965. Call with your answer. 1-866-873-0965. Luke Combs on USA.

0: 99.9 Radio USA. That's Luke Combs, and that's Sleepless in a Hotel Room. It is 45 degrees right now, and we threw out a little trivia question here for tickets to Golden Gloves Boxing at the Hibbing Memorial Arena coming up this Saturday. And the winner of these Golden Gloves Boxing tickets, this pair, will go into the drawing along with the rest of the people that win this week tickets to Golden Gloves Boxing. And somebody's going to get their tickets upgraded to VIP, and then we'll also double them. Instead of two, you'll have four tickets, and they will be VIP tickets. You'll get to sit at a special VIP table, and there's all kinds of other VIP amenities that you will enjoy. The question that we posed is this. It was on this date in 2003, the United States government unveiled a newly designed version of a bill of money, of a particular denomination of bill. It was the first to be colorized in an effort to stop counterfeiters. What denomination of bill am I speaking of? Let's go to the phone and find out. Hi, good morning, Radio USA.
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2: Is it the $20 bill?
0: It is the 20. The $20 bill is the one that they redesigned and introduced on this date in 2003. You're the winner. Who's this?
2: This is Peggy Prestige.
0: Peggy, congratulations. You have two tickets to Golden Gloves Boxing at the Hibbing Memorial Arena this Saturday. Peggy, where are you calling from?
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0: 99.9 Radio USA. That's called Get to Drinking. Yeah, that's Zach John King. It is 45 degrees right now, 824. Scott Hansen in the morning. And we've got great music on the way. Megan Maroney's Beautiful Things is coming up. We've got a 99-second news update on the way for you and a Grand Rapids Chamber chat coming up next.
1: The Northlands weather. Wind, freezing rain, snow, ice, and hail. 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
0: On the Chamber Chat this morning, we get a chance to chat with April Arneson. She's the president of the Grand Rapids Area Chamber of Commerce. Good morning, April.
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0: What do you have to share with us this week with the Grand Rapids Chamber?
3: Well, we are in ribbon cutting season now that it's getting a little bit warmer outside. Many of our members are newer members or members who have had changes in their business or organization are scheduling their ribbon cuttings. So on Monday and Tuesday, we did ribbon cuttings with Waterways Restoration and HR Denton Company. And today, Wednesday the 13th, we'll be celebrating a transition of ownership with Dale's Auto Body. That's at 12:15. And then at 1:30, we'll be welcoming newer chamber member NAMI to the chamber family. And then coming up in June, our regular monthly luncheon will be on the 8th. We're going to be starting early at 11:45 because we're going to welcome our Chamber Scholarship recipients and congratulate them in person at that luncheon. And then at 12 o'clock, we'll be hearing from Becca Sutherland and Gabby Giruli from the Herald Review, and it is titled Behind the Feed, What Are You Actually Seeing Online and Why? And really just talking about how data and digital platforms shape the information we see and how businesses and organizations connect with people and what it means for staying informed and connected locally. So they're going to share that information at our regular luncheon on June 8th at Timberlake. And then the next day on Tuesday, June 9th, we are going to be enjoying some breakfast refreshments at Rapids Brewing Company with Abby Oxborough from the Leadership Lodge. And she is going to share with us how we can work smarter and not harder and how to maximize the use of technology in our business and our everyday life. And we do have a lot of technology all around us. And some of us, including myself, do not maximize on using it. So she's going to share how we can maybe make our lives a little bit easier without a lot of added cost. So those are some things that we have coming up. And if people are interested in knowing what's going on in the community tonight or this weekend or more immediately, they can certainly visit the ICTV event calendar or visit Grand Rapids event calendar to see where they can maybe enjoy some local music or what our area attractions have going on the weekends.
0: And of course, if they want to reach you at the Chamber, how can they do that, April?
3: They can always reach us at 326-6619 or visit our website at grandmn.com, where we do have the Chamber events listed.
0: Very good. All right. April Arneson, president of the Grand Rapids Area Chamber of Commerce, thank you so much and have a great rest of your day.
3: Thank you, Scott.
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5: From Northern News Now, I'm Madison Green. One person is dead and three others are recovering this morning after a boat crash on Lake Vermilion last night. According to the St. Louis County Sheriff's Office, several emergency crews responded just after 6:20 p.m. near Manbeck Island in Beattie Township. Authorities say the crash threw several people into the water. Two people were taken to the hospital by ambulance and one person was airlifted to a Duluth hospital. First responders attempted to save a fourth person, but they were declared dead at the scene. The sheriff's office has not released the victim's name pending family notification. No word yet this morning on the condition of those injured, and the cause of the crash is under investigation. A big decision in Renshaw last night, residents voting to pass district consolidation with Carlton School District. It was a close vote, 430 residents voting yes out of 795 total votes. The school board will be verifying the votes on Monday. The consolidation will go into effect on July 1st. With the consolidation, pre-K through 5th grade students will go to Carlton South Terrace Elementary School, and 6th through 12th grade students will be at the Renshaw School Building. Leading up to the vote, some said it would be the best decision as districts struggle to get state and federal support. This as the Cloquet Board recently voted to oust Carlton from its sports collaboration if the merger went through. For more news, you can head to our website, northernnewsnow.com. I'm Madison Green.
6: For today, we're expecting plenty of sunshine throughout the day. Highs will be higher than yesterday, likely into the low 60s and even some 70s down to the south. Winds will be light out of the north-northwest at about 7 to 12 miles per hour. Tomorrow, things become a little bit breezier as our next system approaches the region. It will start off mostly sunny before we see the chance for some showers during the evening hours for Thursday. With Northern News Now, I'm meteorologist Brendan Pham.
0: Right now, it's 45 degrees in Hibbing. It's 44 in Virginia, 46 in Grand Rapids, and 47 in Duluth. 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And here's Megan Maroney's Beautiful Things on 99.9 Radio USA.

0: 99.9 Radio USA John Party's Night Shift. It's 46 degrees right now at 8:41. Scott Hansen in the morning. We have Alexandra Kay straight for the heart on the way. 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Now, this event will be tomorrow, May 14th, 4:30 p.m. at the Virginia Elks Club. 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
0: Weather. Well, we've got sunshine today with a high of 64, clear tonight, a low down to 39. Tomorrow, Thursday, increasing clouds with a high of 69. And Friday looks great, sunny and 74, loving it. Saturday, sunny and 67. 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

99.9 Radio USA. Russell Dickerson, Worth Your Wild. That's good stuff. Yes, it's Scott Hansen, and you are lucky to be listening right now because I was just informed that I have tickets to give away, and they want me to give them away today, like right now. Billy Currington and Kip Moore with Kenny Whitmore are going to be playing Grand Casino Hinkley, the amphitheater at Grand Casino Hinkley, not to be confused with Grand Casino Arena in St. Paul. This is Grand Casino Hinkley's amphitheater, and it's Billy Currington, Kip Moore with Kenny Whitmore in concert on Friday, June 5th. Doors open at 5, the show starts at 7, and I have tickets to give away. I have several pairs of tickets to give away. And this was just kind of thrown at me, so we're going to give them away. The next several callers, I can't say how many, but call now at 1-866-873-0965. If you get a busy signal, keep trying because I've probably got somebody else on the line getting their information. We're going to give away at least 3, maybe 4 pairs of tickets right now. So call now, 1-866-873-0965. Again, if you get a busy signal, keep trying. You could win tickets to Billy Currington and Kip Moore with Kenny Whitmore at Grand Casino Hinkley Amphitheater on Friday, June 5th. Call now and good luck. 99.9 Radio USA. Yeah, the time's ticking. It's just.

0: 99.9 Radio USA, Carrie Underwood's All-American Girl. We've got Tucker Wetmore music on the way. Today is World Cocktail Day, not just National Cocktail Day, but World Cocktail Day. And they took a survey. They found the 10 most popular cocktails in the United States in 2026. I'm not going to go through all 10 of them. How about the top three? Number three is the Espresso Martini. Number two is the margarita. And number one, my favorite, the old-fashioned.
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99.9 Radio USA. Well, that was fun. We gave away a bunch of tickets to see Billy Currington and Kip Moore with Kenny Whitmire. I've been saying his name wrong. Kenny Whitmire at Grand Casino Hinckley's Amphitheater. We're done giving away the tickets. Thanks to everybody who called in to win the Billy Currington, Kip Moore with Kenny Whitmire concert tickets. And again, congratulations. That was kind of fun. Gave away a bunch of tickets. Bailey Zimmerman, Chevy Silverado on Radio USA.

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0: 99.9 Radio USA Boots Off from John Party. We've got great music on the way from Jordan Davis. Right now it's time for the scoop. Time for me to let you know what's going on. Hey, it's Golden Gloves Boxing back this Saturday at the historic Hibbing Memorial Arena. Admission is $15 at the door. The doors are going to open at 3. The bell will ring at 4. I will be your ring announcer for this event. Don't miss this great evening of Golden Gloves Boxing this Saturday, May 16th, at the historic Hibbing Memorial Arena. Hey, Bee Gees Bar and Grill in Mountain Iron opens daily at 11 a.m. The special today is the BLT wrap with fries for $12.95. 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
4: For today, we're expecting plenty of sunshine throughout the day. Highs will be higher than yesterday, likely into the low 60s and even some 70s down to the south. Winds will be light out of the north-northwest at about 7 to 12 miles per hour. Tomorrow, things become a little bit breezier as our next system approaches the region. It will start off mostly sunny before we see the chance for some showers during the evening hours for Thursday. With Nord News Now, I'm meteorologist Brendan Pham.
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That's Travis Tritt. That about does it for me, Scott Hansen. Charlie McKenzie is in next after 10. Keep smiling. That sunshine's good for your teeth. Keep our servicemen and women and their families in your prayers. It's Hardy with Eric Church, Morgan Wallen, and Tim McGraw. 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

Morgan Wallen and his good buddy Post Malone. I ain't coming back on Radio USA. The brand new Ella Langley's up right after this. Scotty McCreary. This is it on America's Best Country.

Ella Langley on Radio USA, and she just made Billboard history. She became the first female country artist ever to hold the top two spots with the song you just heard, Be Her, which is at number two, and Choosin' Texas, which has been at number one for 9 consecutive weeks. She's the bomb. Here's Jason Aldean, Radio USA. She said

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Chris Stapleton, I think I'm in love with you on America's Best Country. There are things we're doing at restaurants and the waitstaff doesn't want us to do it. I got the list after this. 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

0: 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We play America's Best Country. Hey, my name is Charlie, and there are things we are doing at restaurants. We think it's helpful, but it's not. It actually is the opposite. So servers do appreciate the effort, but I was told they want us to know it's counterproductive. What should we avoid doing at restaurants? Don't stack the plates. Please don't put utensils and napkins in glasses. Don't take items off their tray. It totally unbalances things. No need to lift your glass for a refill, and you don't have to point at the menu. 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
9: For today, we're expecting plenty of sunshine throughout the day. Highs will be higher than yesterday, likely into the low 60s and even some 70s down to the south. Winds will be light out of the north-northwest at about 7 to 12 miles per hour. Tomorrow, things become a little bit breezier as our next system approaches the region. It will start off mostly sunny before we see the chance for some showers during the evening hours for Thursday. With Northern News Now, I'm meteorologist Brendan Pham.
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If the Good Die Young, Tracy Lawrence on 99.9. You put that out back in 1996 during the heat and the hotness of NASCAR. Here's Ella Langley and Morgan Wallen. I Can't Love You Anymore on Radio USA.

Jason Aldean with his latest single called Don't Tell On Me. Hey, what's up? My name is Charlie. We are America's Best Country. It's Jelly Roll, Lainey Wilson. Save Me on Radio USA.

Her name is Ashley Cook. The song is called The Hell You Are on America's Best Country. So You Think You Can Dance, season 18, is going to officially end after this next one. They've been going with it since, what, 2005? Huge summer hit for Fox. They're all done. So watch it now before it's gone. We're Radio USA.

0: Maren Morris and my church on America's Best Country. Welcome to Radio USA. My name is Charlie. I'm craving apple pie, probably because I just noticed May 13th is Apple Pie Day. You know, apple pie's been around since the Middle Ages. Dutch cookbooks dated in 1514 list a recipe for apple tartin. It calls for a standard pie crust, slices of soft, seedless apples, and a few tasty spices. Ginger, cinnamon, nutmeg, clove, mace, all cooked up in a traditional oven. The English had their version of apple pie as well. They suggested adding figs, raisins, and pears to the apple and spice mixture. In Sweden, apple crumble was the gold standard. I just like me warm apple pie with vanilla ice cream. My mother makes the best Dutch apple pie ever. We're 99.9 Radio USA.
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Love You Too Late. That is Cole Swindell on America's Best Country. Welcome to Radio USA. Hope you're having a really good Wednesday. Here's Dustin Lynch, his latest Easy Love 99.9. Buffy's

Lauren Elena, the road less traveled. Welcome to Radio USA, and Kane Brown's Bar is going to be opening up Memorial Day weekend right off of Broadway in Nashville. Here's his latest call to woman on America's Best Country.

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3: 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Wind, freezing rain, snow, ice, and hail. 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
7: For today, we're expecting plenty of sunshine throughout the day. Highs will be higher than yesterday, likely into the low 60s and even some 70s down to the south. Winds will be light out of the north-northwest at about 7 to 12 miles per hour. Tomorrow, things become a little bit breezier as our next system approaches the region. It will start off mostly sunny before we see the chance for some showers during the evening hours for Thursday. With Northern News Now, I'm meteorologist Brendan Pham.
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That is Morgan Wall and his latest Don't We. And he's going to use live audio description for blind attendees at his Florida concert. It's going to be the first of its kind for a major stadium touring show. Way to go, Morgan. Here is Mr. Chase Beckham, 23, on America's Best Country.

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0: Thomas Rhett, Die a Happy Man here on America's Best Country. Well, I don't like AI. It's everywhere. And do you know, I read, according to a new study, 80% of companies that have been laying off employees because of AI have not seen an increase in their return on investment. The big idea, of course, is to cut labor costs. But it seems that the lower costs don't result in a boom to the bottom line. So this had led to some experts suggesting that things could actually turn around and AI will end up leading to more jobs, not less. Amen. We're Radio USA.
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Song for another time. That is Old Dominion, and we are Radio USA. Jake Owen, Barefoot Blue Jean Knights coming up. I got Lil Cash and some Megan Maroney, but first, this is Zach Topp, South of Sanity on Radio USA. Playing around.

Barefoot Blue Jean Night. He's Jake Owen on 99.9 Radio USA. And who loves Vanderpump Rules? Huge Bravo TV show, Lisa Vanderpump. Well, they're going to expand the franchise, Vanderpump Rules, Las Vegas. It'll be out sometime in the fall. Here's Megan Maroney, Radio USA.

whiskey glasses. Have you ever worn them? We're America's best country. Welcome to Radio USA. You're home for Scott Hanson. He's your morning show guru. Yeah, we call him the guru. Tune in tomorrow, 6 to 10, Radio USA.

0: They are Low Cash, and that's their latest called Wrong Hearts on Radio USA. So are you in need of a long weekend? I can't believe Memorial Day is literally a week and a half away. Next weekend, three-day weekend, AAA gave us some numbers. They project that a record number of Americans will be traveling. 45 million people across the country will travel at least 50 miles from home between, what, Thursday to Monday? 39.1 million will travel by car, even though we have high gas prices. And 87% of Memorial Day travelers hitting the road, there's going to be heavy traffic. The heaviest congestion will be Thursday and Friday, both between 3 and 6 p.m., and Monday afternoon is going to be a zoo. Sunday in the morning will be the lightest day for traffic. So what's the number one Memorial Day travel destination in our country? Orlando, Florida. 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
8: For today, we're expecting plenty of sunshine throughout the day. Highs will be higher than yesterday, likely into the low 60s and even some 70s down to the south. Winds will be light out of the north-northwest at about 7 to 12 miles per hour. Tomorrow, things become a little bit breezier as our next system approaches the region. It will start off mostly sunny before we see the chance for some showers during the evening hours for Thursday. With Northern News Now, I'm meteorologist Brendan Pham.
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She Don't Know She's Beautiful. It's Sam and Kershaw, where we play America's Best Country. 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This guy's name is Zach John King. 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

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His name is Shane Proffitt. The song is Long Live Country. Amen to that, Shane Proffitt. It's Josh Ross, Single Again on Radio USA.

0: She is Miss Miranda Lambert with one of the greatest songs in country music. It's called The House That Built Me here on Radio USA. Gorgeous sun for the rest of the day, 68 degrees, going to be clear tonight with a low of around 40. Tomorrow, going to be partly sunny in the morning, but then we're going to have some clouds and rain later in the day. Highs tomorrow will be 70. Friday looks like partly sunny skies and 73. Hallelujah, I'm ready for some sunshine. Alexandra Kay, Straight for the Heart's coming up this next hour. Kenny Chesney in Summertime. Chris Young and Kane Brown together, plus Cody Johnson with The Painter. Keep it locked in to Radio USA.
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That is called The Painter. It's Mr. Cody Johnson on America's Best Country. Welcome to Radio USA. My name is Charlie McKenzie. Going to be with you till 3 o'clock. Here's Alexander Kay, Straight for the Heart on Radio USA.

0: all summertime. I think summertime of 2026 is going to be the best one ever. We are America's Best Country, and this is Chris Jansen. Me and a beer on Radio USA.
1: Prettiest girl I've ever seen. Look at her, man, look at me.

Young and Kane Brown. The song is a huge, big old hit for those two called Famous Friends. And that is the name of Chris Young's new bar, which is under construction now. It's not on Broadway. It's actually off the beaten path. It'll be opening sometime this summer. This is Lauren Elena and Chase Matthew, All My Exes on Radio USA.

0: Lauren Elena with her good buddy Chase Matthew. It's called All My Exes on Radio USA, and a disturbing scene unfolded Saturday night after Chase Matthew's set. One of his band members was taken into custody right as they walked off the stage at this big festival in Kentucky. His band member was Carson Richards. He got arrested and is facing multiple sexually related charges. Claims this guy sexually abused an autistic child when the child was 12 and 14, and the victim's mother reported these incidences this past November. As Chase said, in reality, you don't always know what someone may be doing outside of the workplace. Nothing would have made him believe that this was a possibility. They immediately obviously removed this guy from the band. He is no longer associated with Chase, his team at all. What a sick guy. We're 99.9 Radio USA.
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6: For today, we're expecting plenty of sunshine throughout the day. Highs will be higher than yesterday, likely into the low 60s and even some 70s down to the south. Winds will be light out of the north-northwest at about 7 to 12 miles per hour. Tomorrow, things become a little bit breezier as our next system approaches the region. It will start off mostly sunny before we see the chance for some showers during the evening hours for Thursday. With Northern News Now, I'm meteorologist Brendan Pham.

George Strait says to write this down. We are Radio USA. Welcome to 99.9. I know you want some Bailey Zimmerman. Chevy Silverado on America's Best Country.

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Happy hump day, my cute little humpers. We are 99.9 Radio USA. My name is Charlie. It's already past 2 o'clock. Have you heard? Luke Bryan's new album will be called Signs. It'll be out in September. Here's Country Song Came On, Radio USA.

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0: Kip Moore and Beer Money on Radio USA. And has politics ruined a friendship? If it has, you're not alone. The differences in political views are straining and sometimes even ending relationships. 40% of Americans say they have lost at least one relationship due to political differences, with more than half saying they'd lost more than one. Friendship has taken the biggest hit. People are losing friends over political divides. People fall out with family members, coworkers, and 10% said a romantic relationship ended because of it. The tricky part is that while most people say they want the civil conversations, in reality, many decide it's easier to pull away than argue. Never, ever, ever, ever, ever bring up politics. Ever. We're Radio USA.
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That was the first song that introduced us to Luke Combs, his first radio single, called Hurricane on Radio USA. John Party's got a sassy new little ditty. 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
1: 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But first, it's Corey Kent and Cole Wetzel. 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

0: That is Hardy with his boys. It's called MacArthur on Radio USA. 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
5: For today, we're expecting plenty of sunshine throughout the day. Highs will be higher than yesterday, likely into the low 60s and even some 70s down to the south. Winds will be light out of the north-northwest at about 7 to 12 miles per hour. Tomorrow, things become a little bit breezier as our next system approaches the region. It will start off mostly sunny before we see the chance for some showers during the evening hours for Thursday. With Northern News Now, I'm meteorologist Brendan Pham.
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That was her very first single, and it went all the way to number one all those years ago. It's Trisha Yearwood. She's in love with the boy on America's Best Country. Mike Dubord's in next. Enjoy your afternoon. I leave you with George Burns and his latest with Luke Bryan called Ride, Ride, Ride.

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Painting You Pretty, that's Hudson Westbrook. 99.9 Radio USA. Luke Bryan about to prove that he's a country man. But first, Thomas Rhett, Jordan Davis, Ain't a Bad Life, America's Country Radio USA. Didn't

0: No doubt about it, Luke Bryan is a country man. 99.9 Radio USA. He's going to be out celebrating the release of Signs, which drops on September 18th. And he's going to be playing Nashville's Bridgestone Arena September 24th. Luke Bryan and Friends tickets go on sale this coming Friday.
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Shay Mooney and his wife Hannah expecting their fourth child. 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

USA, where Ella Langley fired back at an internet troll after being accused of faking her guitar playing during a concert clip on TikTok. She said, "How you enjoying your mama's basement?" I like it. Here she is with Morgan Wallen, "I Can't Love You Anymore" on America's Country.

0: 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That's the latest from Ella Langley and Morgan Wallen, 99.9 Radio USA. 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
6: For today, we're expecting plenty of sunshine throughout the day. Highs will be higher than yesterday, likely into the low 60s and even some 70s down to the south. Winds will be light out of the north-northwest at about 7 to 12 miles per hour. Tomorrow, things become a little bit breezier as our next system approaches the region. It will start off mostly sunny before we see the chance for some showers during the evening hours for Thursday. With Northern News Now, I'm meteorologist Brendan Pham.
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I mean, let's face it, people in the radio, we don't work that hard. We work a lot of hours and a lot of weekends, but we don't work hard. I always say I could train a monkey to do this. Here's Dustin.

beautiful things. That's Megan Maroney, 99.9 Radio USA. Russell Dickerson right around the corner. Right now, Cody Johnson, Carrie Underwood, I'm Gonna Love You, America's Country, Radio USA.

0: there. Tim McGraw, Taylor Swift, 99.9 Radio USA. Where don't forget, Scott Hansen. He's got your McDonald's quick quiz question every weekday morning at about 6:40 a.m. Another chance for you to win some delicious food from our good friends at McDonald's and 99.9 Radio USA.
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Your heart, old man, John Party, 99.9 Radio USA, with John Morgan out there focusing on his debut album, Carolina Blue, and continuing to tour. Here he is with Kid Myself. 99.9 Radio USA is America's country. We young.

saying about God's country. That's Blake Shelton, 99.9 Radio USA. We mentioned earlier Luke Bryan and his new album called Signs, going to be released on September 18th. He's going to be doing a lot of touring this summer. Here he is with Country and She Knows It on America's Country.

0: country, and she knows it. Luke Bryan, 99.9 Radio USA with your scoop of the day. Here's what's going on around the neighborhood. BG's Barn Grill and Mountain Iron, they, of course, open daily at 11 a.m. Today's special, how about the BLT wrap with fries, just $12.95. And their soup of the day is boiled dinner. Remember to book BG's for all your catering needs. And BG's Patio is now open. It's Wing Wednesday out at the Rink in Eveleth, where you can enjoy the all-day wing special, just $9.99 for a pound of wings. 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Highways 5 and 37 in Cherry. And Golden Gloves Boxing is back this coming Saturday at the Hibbing Memorial Arena. Admission is just $15 at the door, which opens at 3 o'clock. First bell rings at 4. Don't miss this evening of Golden Gloves Boxing this coming Saturday at the Hibbing Memorial Arena. And that is your scoop of the day, courtesy of Radio USA.
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7: For today, we're expecting plenty of sunshine throughout the day. Highs will be higher than yesterday, likely into the low 60s and even some 70s down to the south. Winds will be light out of the north-northwest at about 7 to 12 miles per hour. Tomorrow, things become a little bit breezier as our next system approaches the region. It will start off mostly sunny before we see the chance for some showers during the evening hours for Thursday. With Northern News Now, I'm meteorologist Brendan Pham.

And that right there is the man who turned me on to country music. 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

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Ooh. Ain't Worth the Whiskey coming up in just a few. Right now, Rascal Flatts and the Jonas Brothers, I Dare You. 99.9 Radio USA, this is America's country.

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6: For today, we're expecting plenty of sunshine throughout the day. Highs will be higher than yesterday, likely into the low 60s and even some 70s down to the south. Winds will be light out of the north-northwest at about 7 to 12 miles per hour. Tomorrow, things become a little bit breezier as our next system approaches the region. It will start off mostly sunny before we see the chance for some showers during the evening hours for Thursday. With Northern News Now, I'm meteorologist Brendan Pham.

Till the Sun Comes Up. That's Garth Brooks, 99.9 Radio USA. Rodney Atkins on the way in just a few. But first, Alexandra Kay here, Straight for the Heart on America's Country.

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I Ain't Coming Back. 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I'm Mike Dubord with Dustin Lynch and Mackenzie Porter. Here's Thinking About You, America's Country, Radio USA.

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Shaboozy and Jelly Roll, somebody give me an amen.

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Somewhere on a Beach. Dierks Bentley going to be opening for Luke Combs this weekend at Lambeau Field in Green Bay. I'll be at that Saturday night show and looking forward to it. Lauren Elena, Chase Matthew, All My Exes. 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

99.9 Radio USA, where Megan Maroney says, I'm not pretty. I'm not pretty either, Megan. And yet, Lori still married me. I don't get it either. Dylan Scott on the way, but first, Corey Kidd, Cole Wetzel, Rocky Mountain Low on a

Dylan Scott needs a new truck. 99.9 Radio USA. We're going to see some afternoon rain tomorrow, but warm 71. Sunshine on Friday, 74. Sunshine on Saturday, 62. And then it all falls apart on Sunday. Bailey Zimmerman, Chevy Silverado. This is America's Country.

0: Bailey Zimmerman and Chevy Silverado, 99.9 Radio USA, where you know we like to keep you informed about all the great events that go on here in the Northland. 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
9: The Northland's weather. Wind, freezing rain, snow, ice, and hail. 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
12: For today, we're expecting plenty of sunshine throughout the day. Highs will be higher than yesterday, likely into the low 60s and even some 70s down to the south. Winds will be light out of the north-northwest at about 7 to 12 miles per hour. Tomorrow, things become a little bit breezier as our next system approaches the region. It will start off mostly sunny before we see the chance for some showers during the evening hours for Thursday. With Northern News Now, I'm meteorologist Brendan Pham.
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Oh, that's got to be one of my all-time favorite Alan Jackson tracks right there. Remember When. 99.9 Radio USA. Well, that's going to do it for me. And Mike Dubois saying catch you later. I appreciate you hanging out with me. Let's do it again tomorrow, shall we? I leave you with John Party and his latest called Boots Off.

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